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0: 20, more heat and humidity for tomorrow, the high 31, and sun and clouds Saturday with the chance of showers and a high. Tomorrow, the high 31, and sun and clouds Saturday with the chance of showers and a high of 29.
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CISO is... CISO is a funny way of telling the government we are Max FM. Here's another thing we call the government. A bunch of bad. We are only when we're just with ourselves. Not over the radio. We're Max. Aurelia. Barry. Muskoka.

There's Papa Roach and Wake Up Calling, 89.1 Max FM, on a Thursday that sort of kind of feels like a Monday. I know, kind of weird. Hope you had a great Canada Day, by the way. We've got Stupid Criminal of the Day coming up in a bit. And, lady, that's not where you're supposed to park your cocaine. Air City and Color Strangers, 89.1 Max FM.

0: Oh, God. I love the smell of 2.5 minutes of commerce. 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

0: Rough Right Out. Yeah, it'll be like you never heard him talk.
1: All right, let's talk about vintage food or finely aged. The Italians sell cheese aged up to 18 years. One French butcher offers steaks old enough to apply for a driver's permit. The Chinese tout century eggs that are in reality preserved for a couple of months, but older than all of them, a beef broth that has been simmering at a Thai restaurant in Bangkok since 1974. Yep, there's your 52-year-old soup. No soup for you. But enough about the back of my fridge. Here's the Killers, 89.1 Max FM.

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1: All right, let's get these two married for crying out loud. Tomorrow, it's going down. Taylor Swift, Travis Kelce. Going to say I do at Madison Square Garden, so it's true. It's happening tomorrow. The rumors. Rumors were true. Source revealed the wedding schedule. Tonight's rehearsal dinner, 100 guests at the theater, 6 to 10:30. Tomorrow, the MSG doors will open at 3:30. Over 1,000 guests with a cocktail hour beginning at 4 on the 6th floor concourse. Ceremony starts at 5:30 on the arena floor. Reception, 6:30, will end around 2 o'clock in the morning. Food and ingredients. Well, this is important stuff. This was spotted delivered to the arena. Boxes of lobster meat, blackened chicken, packaged chicken, boneless, skinless chicken breasts and chicken legs, a lot of chicken. Also some French fries and onion rings, I'm in. It was previously reported that Taylor will have stations serving food from her favorite restaurants in New York. And New York City is ramping up stuff around surrounding the arena. That makes sense. And the wedding could cost local businesses tens of thousands of dollars because of street closures. And with the World Cup games and the 4th of July this weekend, could have been a big money maker. Knowing Taylor Swift, she'll probably compensate them too. Anyways, best of luck you two.

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I gotta jet out of here. Remy's coming up next, and hey, you might score some Tall Pines tickets with Remy this afternoon. There's Treble Charger Red, 89.1 Max FM.

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1: Canada Day festivities went off in Orillia yesterday. It was a cool day, right? Like, it, not literally, it was bonkers hot, but Brooke was out with the cruiser at the whole setup here for Canada Day in town, and then a downpour out of nowhere just hit basically all of Ontario with fast, furious rain, and it was gone shortly after that. She ran home, got dressed because she was absolutely

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And we were very proud to be a part of it here at Max FM and provide the soundtrack to it. Hopefully you had a fantastic time. Hopefully if you got caught in that rain, it cooled you down a little bit and you were able to get dry. The heat probably did that in no time at all. Right now, Kills, Doing It to Death. And we are the Alternative North, 89.1 Max FM.

0: live music, wing eating contests, like everything. They do a really great job. The Smotowns really do.
1: Did
0: nice
1: you get
0: stuff.
1: The big burst of water?
0: Oh, we should have a home.
1: I think so. I was joking in the beginning when I said we have a sad puppy because you said that they described him as a little.
0: Well, they
1: little
0: said
1: down?
0: He was feeling a little down today, and that they thought an excursion out to the radio station would be good for him, and it's made a world of difference. He doesn't like work. He doesn't like the shelter. He likes being here.
1: Yeah, he is having so much fun,
0: and he's a bit of a ladies' man. He seems to give ladies an extra tail wag instead of the men.
1: Okay. Well,
0: yeah.
1: he didn't mind me giving them.
0: No,
1: those
0: he really
1: deep
0: liked your scratches. He did. He really liked that.
1: So he is a big boy.
0: He is a very big boy.
1: I would venture to guess that this guy's over 120 pounds.
0: I would think so too, because my German Shepherd Husky's 80, and he's a lot bigger than her.
1: Yeah, and my bully Lucy, she's about 80 pounds as well. He's about the same build. But he's got the height,
0: he's very,
1: right?
0: Yeah, and he's thick.
1: Yeah, he's got the height.
0: So if he's your boy, like, he's a beautiful-looking bulldog.
1: And loves the deep scratches.
0: Now, he does have a little bit of a quirk. He's not good with treats. You got to watch his diet because he does have some bowel issues.
1: Oh, okay.
0: But as long as you monitor the food intake and give him the right foods, he'll be fine.
1: He's a bulldog cross.
0: Right.
1: Okay.
0: And
1: they're
0: notorious for
1: absolutely
0: stomach issues. So.
1: I can speak as a guy who has two dogs with difficult palates.
0: Yeah.
1: my bully can't have chicken.
0: Yeah.
1: My Dalmatian can't have anything but chicken.
0: Yeah.
1: So, and you gotta have to look for the ingredients.
0: That's right.
1: It's really not that bad.
0: And you know what? There's so many options out there today
1: and
0: that
1: Canadian
0: there didn't used
1: stuff.
0: To be that it's not that hard to find something.
1: No, it's easy. This boy will make it great.
0: Yeah.

neighborhood sweater weather right now. It's I, Mother Earth, One More Astronaut. My name is Remy Smith, and you are listening to The Alternative North, 89.1 Max FM.

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0: Remy. You probably never heard of him. He has no notoriety or name reco. Isn't that charming? Remy on Max.
1: From coins to stamps to comic books, talking about some of the things that people collect that are surprisingly very valuable down the line. Got a text message in saying, Remy, not sure how valuable they are, but my boyfriend collects video game stuff. I swear that guy has 25 consoles in his living room. A little tacky. Hopefully, if we ever move in together, they don't travel with him. I'm going to bet that they do. You know, there might be some compromising behind it, but I can tell you that in my den, quote-unquote den area, I have six framed comic books hanging on the wall and a hand-drawn George Perez picture of Superman that I got directly from the man many years ago. So it is a compromise. I can assure you I have more than six, but I did put my favorite ones up, and that was the compromise we went with. So you're going to have to probably figure something like that out. Don't be a house tyrant. Helmet, Unsung, right here on Max FM.

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No music was harmed in the making of this radio station. Not yet, anyways. Anyway, we can squeeze it in next Tuesday if anybody's up for that. Does anyone want to come over? We'll drink beer and harm music or something? 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